Mach 1-2, Delta 1-3, roger the Eastern Napalm down in the tree line. You get switch ground, trying to put it down here. RAM 1-3, you will fix the spot with wood charges. Let us press them.

12-13, roger. They need some napalm down in the tree line. You can switch ground, trying to put it down here. Rap 13, you will take a spot with wood charges. Let us press the mortifier off the tree line down here. Roger, here we go.

Parkland 2, Douglas 3, roger the Aesop napalm down in the tree line. You get switched around, trying to put it down here. Rav 13, you will fix Parkland 1 charge. Put a thrust of mortar fire off the tree line down here. Roger here.

Roger, they need something. They broke down in a tree line. He just put the ground, trying to put it down here. Rav 13, you will fix the problem with wood charges.